yes, yes, ladies and gentlemen, once again, it is that time. And don't act like you don't know what I mean, because every time is our time.

A1, Dr. Flake, DJ Low Cut. 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Great to see the people rising. Revolution is worldwide. Whether analog or digital.

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That's it. I myself.

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For the fires of heaven say fuck the system. Don't say recruitment, don't say Trotsky, say fuck the system. For all

Do I love you? Say fuck the system. For the fires of heaven, say fuck the system. Don't say recruitment, don't say Trotsky. Say fuck the system. For alarm clocks, say fuck the system. For my morning commute, for endless solar wind, say fuck the system. Don't say I have lost understanding.